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24: Welcome, my friends, to the Wolven Speedway Show down at Madeira. 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I've been talking with drivers and track managers, promoters from other tracks around New Zealand. Chris, how are you?
25: Yeah, good to be back for another Doing of the Dirt Show there, Troy.
26: It certainly is, and hey, the days are getting longer, the sun's shining, but how long for? Probably hit bloody opening night and then she'll turn to shit again.
25: yeah, you're definitely right. The Speedway season's just around the corner, so you never know.
26: Yeah, but it's actually nice to see the sun out there today as we have come in today. So, yeah, KFC's got seasoning too. How good is that? So we're rushing in to get the KFC seasoning and we're waiting for our season to start.
25: Yeah, we sure are. But before we get into that, Troy, the World Final was held on over the weekend and not a very good run for the boys. Only Trent James, only one finishing the World Final.
26: Hey, so look at that, eh? Hey, Rotorua's Lyle Rumney can hold his head up proud because he's the only one that's done really good over there, coming fourth in the World Champs. So, you know, something to look at, isn't it?
25: Yeah, definitely. But it's a hard race to finish. It's a long race, 25 laps, and I think there's like 40 cars on the track. The track's tiny.
26: I think the race to get over there is longer than that.
25: Yeah, probably is. Yeah, but like I say, not a very good camp, or not a very good six. They did have some success earlier on. They Zane got a win and Brad got a win, so.
26: You got to realise there too, Chris, it's totally different racing to what we've got here and, hey, they've done it and they've given it a go. You never know, they might get back there. It depends how they do in the championships coming up this coming season.
25: Yep, definitely, mate.
26: Well, hey, we're back again and we're just thinking, how long have we been going for? 14 years.
25: This season, yep.
26: Chris says, and, you know, I've been around a hell of a long time. I've been on it on and off and we've had people like Stu and, of course, Ewan Meads and, of course, the late, great...
25: Ian Bowater.
26: Yes, yeah. Yeah, so Papa Will, and there's been all sorts of people that we've had. The late Dr. John Mercer, he's been on the show. The late Nellie Irvine, he's had a yak. We've had all sorts of characters and some of the shit that they come up with, my God.
25: Yeah.
26: It's been a hard case, and we're not going anywhere in a hurry, are we, Chris?
25: We'll try not to.
26: No. They haven't pushed us out of the office yet. They've tried, I believe. It hasn't happened.
25: No, but like you say, Troy, we definitely had some characters on the show. Another one is Alan Roundtree, Squarebush the Clown.
26: Oh, did you have him on in then, did you? Yeah.
25: Yeah. He was the laugh.
26: Yeah. Yeah, well, as I say, you get people like that. And that's what we try and do. We don't try and get it where we're all too serious and it, you know. And we also realise we're still only AM, but we are the original, one of the original Speedway radio shows. And we're not only looking after Palmerston North, we look at all tracks and all classes. And we're still going.
25: Yep, 14 years and still trucking along.
26: Yeah, you're looking a bit like 80, you bastard.
25: And like you say, Troy, we don't just promote Palmy, we promote as many tracks as we can around New Zealand, mate.

0: Yes, and I believe we've got Nelson's Wayne Russ ready to tell us what's going on with the season there.
1: Yeah, he definitely does. How are you, Wayne?
2: Yeah, good, good, Matt. She's all ready to kick off almost a couple of weeks.
1: Yeah, she definitely is. You guys already had a practice last weekend. How was that, mate?
2: Yeah, way better than expected. We had, I think it was close to 90 competitors there.
1: Wow.
2: It's pretty full on. And just about got three rounds and so you're still running an efficient ship out there. So, yeah, it was good.
0: How's the track holding out there? You've got a new surface here, have you, or...?
2: At the end of last year, we had a weather window, so we stripped the whole surface off and we recontoured all and then relayed it. And the lap times were reflecting that on Saturday. Good lap times, nice smooth surface. It was perfect.
1: Nice, nice. And then I see you got another one on Sunday as well, mate.
2: Sorry, what was that, mate?
1: I see you got another practice this Sunday as well.
2: This Saturday, yeah.
1: Oh, Saturday, sorry, yep.
0: Well, you better give us some air so we can get down and see.
2: Yeah, so we run them back to back, and we had the following weekend as a stand-in if it rained out, but it never rains in Nelson, so we're all good to go.
0: New Zealand champs, never rains in Nelson. Come on,
1: only because it was the super stocks. That's what brought the rain, eh, mate?
2: Yeah, that's got a bit of a spell over it, that one. So.
0: And they run out of chicken at bloody Richmond KFC. Jesus.
2: Oh, yeah, nothing worse than that.
1: No, definitely not. And like you say, the season's not too far after that. On the 17th of October, mate, it's all underway. Trackman Trophy as always.
2: Yeah, that's a good way to kick the season off. We have Trackman Trophy, which is basically a championship in all the classes and gets everyone sort of... on the pace early on, so it's kick off October 17th, so not far away at all.
1: No, definitely not. And then a couple of weeks after that, you got your fireworks night. Do you sell out on your fireworks night? Do you get a good crowd?
2: Yeah, that's our biggest one of the season. That just packs the place out. Real good night, perfect venue for fireworks, and it's in association with Heart Kids, so a good cause for that as well.
1: Yeah, we were talking to Bruce about it the other week. It's only really the speedways that you actually get a fireworks display these days, eh?
2: Yeah, they do one here in Nelson for Blessing of the Fleet with the boats there at the port. But apart from that, that's about it. I think it's quite a good thing that it's more controlled now. Get the experts doing it.
1: Yeah, definitely. Yep.
0: Yeah, well, and you know that you're going to get a decent show when you go to these speedway events because, of course, that's what the public want to see, and you guys, the promoters, know that, and you make sure it is a bloody good show. Yeah.
2: The guys do a good job. Heck of a lot more health and safety involved in the events now. We got to get sign off from our neighbours, and a few of them have got. Horses and that, so we're just going to make sure that they're cared for and that. So, it's way more involved than just rocking up there and letting them off. So, a lot goes on behind the scenes.
1: Yep, definitely, mate. And then we go into November, you go into the Saloon Series.
2: Yep, so that's good. We're going to have a round of that here. We're running both the Supers and the Saloon, yep. So it's good. We've got the Debbie Webster Super Saloon and the Bryan FM Saloon, so that's a very saloon-orientated weekend, so, real good.
0: And you probably have reasonable fields for that, I would say. What's your saloon field looking like this coming season?
2: Yeah, well, it's not a class that we contract, but it's a travelling show, so they're doing the circuit, so I'm thinking there'll be 15, 18 cars, something like that. So, it'll be good on our small surface.
0: Travelling circus, you reckon?
2: Yeah, that's it.
1: Yeah. Yeah, definitely, mate. And then we crack on to the end of November. You got a team's bonanza. What's that? What, are you running super stocks, are you?
2: Oh, we were hoping to, but it's proving a bit challenging. We've definitely got stock cars and street stocks, we're still working on the super stock type side of things at the moment. We're hoping to sort of secure the whole three classes doing teams here that weekend, but definitely got the stock cars and the streeties locked in for that weekend.
1: Yeah. What's making it hard with the super? Because they're running up here. Is it the week after they come in here, eh? Or the week after that?
2: Yeah, correct.

0: Yeah, it's just the other team that's based in South Island's got a few issues, so I'll just leave it at that.
1: Yep.
2: I thought you were going to say they couldn't afford the petrol. That
0: surprised me. Yeah, that is a challenge too,
2: Yeah, it's a bit of a concern, isn't it? I mean, you've got this season coming up and the petrol keeps going up and people are thinking, hell, are we going to pick and choose what meetings we go to or what?
0: Yeah, that seems to be the challenge is burning at getting to the events, not when you get there, eh?
1: Yeah.
0: That's it.
3: Yeah. But like Troy said, it's going to put a lot of punters off, like a lot of people like us that travel the sport, like we'll do it no matter what, but there's some that you just can't do it with these prices, eh?
2: Chris will be all right. He'd just be out in the pub car parks softening people's cars. Like the old days.
0: Yeah, they try to ramp it up around Christmas time too. It's always seemed to be the thing. They drop it back just before then. As soon as that comes around, people want to go on holiday. It's ramped up again, isn't it?
1: Yeah, it's crazy.
2: And it's all thanks to something that's got nothing to do with us, you know.
0: Yeah,
3: definitely. And then we roll into December, mate. You got the War of the Wings.
0: Yep. So that's an ever popular series with the sprint car. So that's the round that's going to be here. So plenty of sprint car action. No doubt that weekend we'll start seeing a few midgets turn up here to get a run. So, it's going to be sort of a very open wheel orientated event this year.
3: Yeah, that'll be awesome. Because the War of the Wings is quite a... That class or that series has been getting bigger and bigger every year, eh?
0: Yeah, there's a few North Island cars involved, but it is. It's very popular. It's another travelling circus, and it's like get them in numbers and travelling around, get some competitive racing, and it's good to watch.
3: Yeah, it's a shame that they don't have a series like that up here.
0: Yeah, that's right. You know, there's more tracks, so yeah. It's just, I suppose it's getting a group to get off their ass and organise something, which is, you know, this is what this event's about.
1: Yeah.
2: You got the PTS series down there this coming year. Yeah,
0: we got that
1: March.
0: That's in March, yeah. So it's it gets a bit congested at the end of the year with Easter's early, and there's the New Zealand stock car teams in Christchurch, so we're trying to work in with that event as well. So that date's a little bit later than normal.
2: It's pretty hard, eh? You get all these championships and you've all got to discuss with each other and make sure that no one's stepping on each other's toes.
0: Yeah, well, that's right. You know, in the Southland, of course, there's less tracks, so we have to work in together and, that's what we don't put dates across each other, and that's what it's about. You know, keep communicating and get it all working together, and that's the way we work.
3: Yeah. Do you find that's hard, Wayne?
0: Oh, yeah, there is, because a lot more tracks are doing their own promotions now, so it's not just the sanctioned events, it's, the tracks that are doing promotions just to get those extra cars, and everyone just sort of, I guess, pushes their own agenda to a point, and you do get double-ups more often in the North Island than South Island, but, there's a bit of a challenge jockeying for position there.
3: Yep, definitely. And like you say, there's only really a couple of tracks for you to talk. Like up here, we're actually quite lucky where we are. We actually got, four or five tracks within 5 hours of each other.
0: Yeah, that's right. You know, when the old weather's proving challenging at a track, then everyone just goes to the track that's running, you know. So it's good up there. But here, we're sort of, 5 hours to Christchurch and sort of... an hour and a half, 2 hours to Blenheim is sort of, what we're faced with here. So, not too bad.
3: Yeah. No, we've definitely done that before. We've had rainouts here and then gone to either Miani, Wellington, or...
2: Yeah. End up a push trip because it's bloody raining.
0: Yeah.
2: But that's part of racing and, you just got to take the good with the bad, don't you? I mean, everyone has it.
0: Yeah, that's right. You know, that's one thing you can't control, isn't it? It's the weather, but... Yeah, you just got to try and work it, make it happen, and I think we're pretty lucky here. We do get rain go around the hills, and like it did on Saturday, and it's fine at the track. So yeah, we get it right most of the time here.
3: Yeah, that's for sure. And then going into January, mate, it's the open wheel month with the Sprint Car GP on the 5th of January, Tuesday night.
0: Yeah. So we put it there to try and work in.

0: with Ruapuna. They've got some international drivers visiting the weekend prior, so trying to get them to, work in with that track and get them to come here. So that's why that's a midweek meeting, and that's when people are still in that holiday season, so that's why that's on the 5th.
1: Yep, and then the 22nd and 23rd of January, you mentioned earlier that you got the New Zealand Midget Champs.
0: Yeah, well, that's going to be one hell of a meeting. The midgets are really suited to our tight oval, and apparently last time I was here, it was one of the best events ever run in the country. You know, it's a long-serving championship, this one. This goes back, decades. So, we're looking forward to that. It's going to be, a real good spectator event. And I think the week before it is New Zealand TQs down in Greymouth. So we'll get a lot of North Island open wheel fans come down and do the tour, go there and come here. So it's great.
1: Yeah, that's for sure. And the midgets are looking quite strong down in the South Island now too, eh?
0: Yeah. It's going from strength to strength. Obviously, Ruapuna has a good base of that class, but we've only got a couple of locally contracted ones, but there's still plenty in the South Island. Like I say, they'll make for good racing on our surface.
2: Yeah, good. As I say, small surface, small track like your guys, they're close racing. There's nothing quite like it, eh? One little mistake and she's all on.
0: Yeah. And then it's very fast. It's like, it's the hammer's down all the way around. So, these guys, they can change positions 3 or 4 times in a lap. So it's going to be good to watch that one.
1: Yeah, definitely. Then you got a couple of week gap, and then we go into February, mate, and you got the streetcar derby night.
0: Yeah, so this is the format we've run for the last few years, where you can, get a derby car, do a couple of races, and then put it in the derby afterwards. So, people get a lot of bang for their buck for getting that derby license. They get like 3 races. So, it's quite a popular event.
1: Yeah.
0: And it's how we get new competitors into Speedway. At least they're not just turning up and wrecking the car. They actually do a couple of races and, they might think that they might go further with it.
1: Yeah, definitely. And we've talked about this with Bruce in the past as well. It's actually getting that car as well. They're not cheap for the derby cars anymore, is it? So it's like getting that the street race as well as the derby, it's actually, like you say, you're getting your bang for your derby license.
0: Yeah, that's right. I mean, I've got a mate that does the car recycling, so what I do is I just start collecting them, and I had actually got one and had the mare race here last year, and he loved it. So I think he's getting the whole family out this year. So that's what it's about, is just, you keep your eyes peeled, and they do pop up. And, just store them away and get them ready for the event.
2: You'd be right, Chris. You can get your old shove it in the back.
1: The South Island Sidecar Champs, that'll be a cool meeting at Nelson too.
0: Yeah, so last year we didn't have any sidecars run here, but with grabbing this event, we've seen quite a few come out of the woodwork. We had one at our practice the other day, and it was new riders, so that's quite promising. I suppose these classes go in phases. We had, quite a strong bike class a few years ago, and then as riders get old and they have a few injuries, they, move on, and it's just having that next wave come through is the challenge.
1: Yeah, definitely. And there's only you and, is it the Moorpark and Ariti that run the sidecars?
0: Yeah, in the South Island, that's correct, yeah. And we're only sort of clay surface down this way, so, getting the guys to run on the clay surface is a bit challenging when they're used to running on the cinders of the road.
1: Yep.
2: Have you ever had a turn on a sidecar there, Wayne?
0: No, they frighten me just watching them. So,
2: I don't blame
0: you. It's going to be crazy to get on one of them.
1: Yeah, definitely. They're a different breed, eh?
0: Yeah, they're good buggers, eh?
1: Yeah.
0: They're real good guys. So,
2: mad as cat snakes.
0: Yeah.
1: Okay, and then we roll on to March, the one that Troy asked about. Is Scott still sponsoring it? The PDS Stampede, is it? Yep.
0: Yeah, we manage to twist his arm every year. He's a good bugger, eh? He's been behind it for some time. But we're running the new format now, which is a shootout. So what it is, it's

0: it's like self-chosen pairs,
1: yep.
0: And then they go through, and then the shootout order is decided by the points accumulated over the two days. So that's worked out really good in the last couple of years. You don't have to have too many cars to make it exciting. So we're running the super stocks, the stock cars, and the street stocks doing it the same format this year as well.
1: Yeah. So that's cool. Like all three is running all the same format. That's
2: shootout. It's starting to sound like cowboys and Indians.
1: Just hope that you get some of the North Island boys down to support the meeting, mate.
0: Yeah, well, all the Gizzy boys are going to come. They reckon they're going to bring their cars down, leave them here, go watch the stockies down south, and then some of them that are competing, that will come here as well. So they already sort of locked themselves in, and they're bringing mini stocks too because they have the mini stock mania. So it makes a real good sort of weekend when you get all those classes all raced together and focus there. And we have the historics as well.
1: Yep.
0: So it's just a real stock car sort of orientated weekend.
1: Yeah, the classics. That's another class that's booming. Is it booming down there, mate?
0: Yeah, between Nelson and Blenheim, we've got, like about sort of 12 cars or something like that. So, plenty of cars coming out of the woodwork and a few more not far away either.
2: Are you doing any racing in them this year? Or?
0: Yeah, I'll be jumping in when I've got a chance.
2: Yep.
0: I don't know whether I'll get to the North Island, but certainly between here and Blenheim and Greymouth, we'll do a few meetings, yeah.
2: And the 96M, the Kerrigan Beast. That used to be Shane Anderson's.
0: Yeah, that's right. Yep.
2: Been around a long time, that car, yeah, when you look back.
0: Yeah.
1: Yeah, it sure does. Right, and then we roll on to April, mate, the pointy end of the season. We've got the Queen of the Clay.
0: Yeah, so this is our sort of the South Island's
1: Ladies' Crown.
0: Of the, the Ladies' Crowns, and it's becoming ever popular too, and geez, these girls get into it. They don't muck around. It's some pretty hard racing.
1: Yeah, definitely. And I believe Ricky Lee won today.
0: Yeah, correct.
1: She's she's quite a hard charger, eh?
0: Oh, yeah, no, she sorts the boys out.
2: She's a bit feral, is she?
0: Oh, she's a hard charger, that's for real.
1: Yes, she definitely is. And like you say, she, she keeps up with the boys and doesn't back down. She's you think she is a guy sometimes racing out there.
0: Yeah, I think they're scared of her. That's for real.
1: Yeah, definitely. And then we roll on to the last one, mate. Your Easter. It was only your one night Easter meeting. Did you? How come you stopped doing your night Easter meetings?
0: Okay, so the reason for that is our consent only allows us to have two-day events a year.
1: Oh, yeah, yep.
0: So we're using them, one for the midgets, of course,
1: yep.
0: And the other one for
1: Stampede,
0: the PDS.
1: Yep.
0: So that's, unfortunately, it's a consent constraint we've got. So, it's when we're running it. It's not actually Easter. It's later than that. So it's when we're going to fit it in.
1: Yeah, because that was a tradition for Nelson, the two-night event at Easter, that event.
2: For the South Island.
1: Yeah,
0: it was. We used to have all the Whanganui boys used to come down, the Stratford guys, Wayne Buckthorpe and that, used to come down and run on it. And, it was a massive event. But when we updated our consent, that was one of the constraints we got put on us. We only had two-day meetings a year, so we're going to make the most of those.
1: Yeah. Like you say, it is what it is, eh?
0: Mm, yeah.
2: Yeah, she's pretty harsh, but, what can you do? two-night meetings a year. But, we're lucky up here, I suppose, and considering that we're right in the middle of the city, you'd think we'd have more issues.
0: Yeah, that's right. Well, I suppose it's a council-owned venue, whereas ours is we own it. So the difference is that, some councils behind the sport and some sort of challenge it.
2: I think up here they know how much money it brings into town too, so they don't challenge it. God, you know what it's like, your team champs weekend, it's insane.
0: Yeah, well, they haven't got a very good rugby team up there, so I suppose they could have something, eh?
2: That's a bit below the belt, old son.
1: Hey, we could still win, yeah?
0: Well, yeah.
2: We know where you drink when you come up here. Get those laxatives ready quick.

0: Yeah, right when the Tigers come out.
1: Yeah, that's it.
0: Yeah, no, talking about that, how good that the Tiger boys are trying to get back in?
1: Yeah, well, they're all booked to come in, come up there. They're doing two events up there this year, so that's good.
0: Yeah,
1: boys are keen as. It's been building, so this is it. We're booked in. We'll go.
0: Yeah, it's awesome. It's was that after the boys having a taste last season? What got the final nail in the coffin, I might as well say?
1: Oh, that was all part of the plan and the journey, yeah. You know. Those boys were ready to go, so they jumped in. The others were sort of on the cusp, so it's just how it all panned out. And they certainly drummed up the enthusiasm when they came back, so she's game on.
2: I tell you, wouldn't it mad, eh? You think back and you think your late father used to do it, you done it, and you know, you think, what are these boys going through now when it comes up to it and all of that? It must run through your mind every now and then.
1: Yeah, it does. And yeah. They're keen, you know, like there's no substitute for people who are wanting to be there and do it. And we've got a good squad too, because, like, you know, we've got 9 cars odd that we're picking from, so it's not like you got nothing. So, you got to have a bit of a background and a bit of depth here, so that's good.
2: You never know, eh? One day again, they might turn up to the team's nationals and show them how it's done up there, like they did in the past.
0: Or even here.
2: Yeah, but the team's nationals is a lot further.
0: Yeah, I know, yeah.
2: Here for them to travel, but yeah. And as you say, they've done it here a few times too.
1: Yeah, I think they did the double one year too.
2: Yeah. We can't get you talk too much about a rugby team. Let's stop talking about this Nelson stuff.
1: Yeah.
0: No, but that is pretty cool. Like you say, it's been how long have you been building on this? For a couple of seasons?
1: Yeah, I think it sort of goes back sort of 4 seasons, well, pretty much. A year before the New Zealand title that we had here.
0: Yep.
1: And of course, we've got the Tasman Thunder. They're back on too. So, and that's, I suppose, driven by having the New Zealand title down in Christchurch. But we've got 10 odd in that squad. So, you know, and some of those guys might move across and become a Superstock teams racer later on down the track too.
0: That's what you got. That's what you want to do. That's what the achievement is.
1: Yeah, that's right. That's the sort of the gateway of the path, and those. All those guys are mates, you know, and both the stock car and the super stock class, so and they're all around that same age group, so, you know, it all bodes well.
0: Yeah, definitely. And you've been doing the promotion side. How long have you been doing the promotion side for? This is, what, your 3rd or 4th season?
1: No, 5th season.
0: 5th, yeah. So you've been going a while. You enjoying it?
1: Yeah, I do, yeah. It's good. I've been lucky enough to have a few of those premier New Zealand titles, like, you know, having the New Zealand Supers and the New Zealand Streeties, and then, you know, having the midgets this year, it's it adds to the whole, challenge and the awe of the track. And we've got, a bloody good facility here. We've got a good committee and we've got good club members. I think we signed on 20 competitors onto Mentor last week.
0: Wow.
1: So that's 20 new competitors, and we've got over 40 mini stocks here. So it just shows you the depth of what we've got here in Nelson.
0: That's crazy. How are you going to run that? So you're going to have to give them, what, a week on, week off?
1: No, what we do is we break them into groups
0: and have
1: 3 groups and just have 2 out at a time.
0: Yep.
1: And, you know, we extended our pits a couple of years ago, and that's really paying dividends now. We can actually fit them all in, and we've got the place next door leased for car parking. So our facilities can cater for those larger numbers, you know, like it's just a normal meeting here. We've got 120 odd cars, so we can do it.
2: I tell you what, your club rooms is a hell of a lot better than the old ones you used to have there.
1: Yeah, and they're in a better position too, aren't they? Well, right in the pits. So.
2: Yeah, very close to the pits. So there's no excuse to get on the pits in the pits anymore. You go to the club rooms.
1: You're dead right. Yeah, no, she's all good. We got all new lighting in the pits this year, so the same lights that we set up on the track are now through the pits as well. So, because once we put those new lights up out on the track, the ones in the pits look a bit secondhand. So we've decked out the pits as well. So we're still, you know, doing improvements. And
2: they look like you coming out of the club rooms.
1: Yeah, glowing. Yeah.
0: No, but that's the good thing.

0: about like the little tracks like Whanganui, you guys, and like Huntley and that, and Rotorua, like there's always something to be done at the facility, eh?
1: Yeah, that's right, and it's all about the people, you know. Like we have class working bees where, you know, the classes get together and pitch in, and they'll, you know, re-roof a shed, or they'll, put up some lights or clean something, or, you know, it's not just it's not my track, it's the club's track, you know, and everyone is a part of it.
0: Yep.
1: So that's awesome.
2: Well, that's a good thing about it, and everyone chips in, and you're all like one big family there, really, aren't you?
1: Yeah, that's certainly right. There's, there's three generations and three classes running, you know, quite often. So, and a lot of these names coming through in the mini stocks are names that you've heard from, you know, way back. So it's cool.
0: Yeah, it definitely is. And just before you go, Wayne, how cool was it to see Boris spinning some laps on the weekend?
1: Yeah, he's... His excuse was he's buying the car for his daughter, but she's still about like 2 or 3 years away. But yeah, any excuse is a good excuse to get into it, isn't it?
0: Yeah.
1: And it's a good car, you know, so yeah, he'll make it work.
0: Yeah, definitely. And he'd be a good backbone for the team too, eh?
1: Oh, 100%. He's all about it. He wants to be involved, so, you know, that's great.
0: Yeah, awesome. Yeah. Hey, Wayne, thank you so much for taking up your time to have a chat to us, and all the best for the season, eh, mate?
1: All right. Thanks for being the time and having a chat to me. All good.
2: All you South Islanders, get to the meetings down there and support your local club. And if you haven't got a club next by you, travel like the rest of us do.
0: Yeah, definitely. Awesome, Wayne. Thanks, mate. Well, that was Wayne Rusty, Troy, the promoter of Nelson Speedway.
2: Yeah, and it's always good to have a good laugh and a yak with Wayne and... most of us like the Nelson Club, and they're good people down that way. So, it's all about promoting the sport once again.
0: Yeah.
2: I do believe that we were supposed to have Sam Hughes come through, but we couldn't get hold of him. So, never mind. We don't chase people up anymore. Getting too young for that sort of stuff, eh, Chris?
0: No. It is what it is, but, oh, well, we'll try again.
2: Next week we're hoping to have...
0: Kim Sharp,
2: Stratford Speedway promoter, and a lot of big things happening up there this year. So, as we all know, the New Zealand Superstock Champs are up there, so we'll probably see what we can figure out what's going on around that and around the rest of the season at Stratford International Speedway.
0: Yep, and we'll see you then, eh?
2: Yeah, we'll do.
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You'll say I'm evil for feeling, pretending you're not.

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6: 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Te reo irarangi ona tangata o Manawatu. 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
8: 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So great to be here. It just reminds me of a joke about the library. And yeah, it'll be appropriate. So this joker comes into a library and he goes, "I'll have a piece of fish and some chips, please." And the librarian says, "Oh, this is a library." And he goes, "Oh, I'll have a piece of fish and some chips, please." But anyway, some housekeeping. Bathrooms are down towards the back there. You'll see the signs. In an unlikely event of an emergency, we're going to walk calmly and collectively out this way and meet over in the square. Is that all good? Ka pai.
9: Ka pai.
8: Such a pleasure to be here.
9: Oh, what a beautiful mihi, Regan.
8: Thank you very much.
9: Oh, it's lovely to see you.
8: It's lovely to be seen.
9: Where have you come today?
8: Wellington.
9: Wellington?
8: Wellington, from Windy Wellington.
9: Oh, that is awesome. And lovely to see all these beautiful faces here today. We've got a bit of a fun hour ahead of us, don't we?
8: Most certainly do, with some beautiful music, as well as some beautiful people here to share it with.
9: We thought, why don't we start with a little karakia? How about that?
8: Let's do that.
9: What about whakataka te hau?
8: Yeah, let's make it the real long one.
9: Are you sure? Okay.

0: beautiful singing. You almost sound female in that too, Bo.
1: Yeah, that's all right. I'll sound however I want to.
0: It's lovely. Hey, your ukulele playing's really come a long way.
1: Yeah, if we can get a little bit more fallback in the uke, that'd be great.
0: That'd be great. Now, we want to sing a song.

0: We've got some beautiful friends at the back here, I think, that might know the song. We wrote a song called The Greeting Song, which is a way of saying hello in various languages. So what we'll do, we'll sing it, and then we'll try and get some help from you as well. Like call and response.
1: Yeah, let's do that.
0: Ka pai.

0: good. Do you want to check it? Who do? Oh, lovely, Regan. Oh, almighty Pucky Pucky. Oh, I like how our performance is in the round today, too.
1: Yeah, our performance is in the round, and I'm looking forward to going on the road.
0: Surround sound. Now, you might see that we've got some friends to the left and right of us here, and we'd like them just to come up to the microphone. Come over. And these friends have come from the Manawatu Multicultural Society, and we've got some cool new instruments we're going to blend into one of our songs a little bit later on today called Home for the Holidays. Would you like to come to the mic, and we'll get you... Come over here, my dear. So, we're just going to get them to introduce their names and also what instrument they have, give a little bit of a demonstration, and then we'll make some magic.
2: Hello, everyone. My name is Aska, and this is my friend, Anan. We are both from Indonesia, and today we bring our traditional musical instrument called angklung. This is made from bamboo, and to play this angklung, we just need to shake it like this. Yeah. And one angklung consists of one musical notes, and usually we play in a group of 10 to 15 people. But today we will add some fun and energy to the car's performance.
3: Oh,
2: and
3: thank you. We need it.
2: Just a little bit of support.
3: It's so good, thank you.
2: Hope you enjoy.
3: Yay! Well done.
4: Hi, my name is Xin Yan, and this is my twin sister, Xin Rei. We're playing a traditional Chinese instrument called guzheng.
0: So, they're just going to play us a song, and this instrument is really beautiful. It's tuned to the pentatonic scale. Does anybody know what the pentatonic scale is? Or how many notes will be in a pentatonic scale? Like a pentagram, there's five notes. And if you don't know what that song is, boom, boom, boom, boom, boom, boom, boom, my girl is the pentatonic scale, major pentatonic. So, whenever you're ready, ladies, thank you.

0: amazing is that? So we're going to actually do a little... Because we're in a library, we should probably read a book. How about that? Hey, over there, how you doing? Welcome. So we're going to all do now sustained silent reading. Followed by nap time.
1: So our friends are going to do some soundscapes?
0: So we're going to create a soundscape with some of these instruments for this wonderful legend, the Rangatane legend, the legend of Orkatia. So we're going to play it and read it, and our friends will hop up, and we're going to... Is anybody good at conducting here? Any kids at all? Anyone's conducted before? You want to come up? Because we don't know what to do.
2: Yeah.
0: No, we're going to do some conducting. Good morning. Good morning. Welcome.
1: Good morning.
0: So, this story is about how the Manawatu Gorge was formed. So, we might have some cool parts where we could do something that's kind of ethereal. I think that might be that. And some parts where there's wind. And maybe we'll get the audience to do stuff too, Riggs.
1: So. Yeah.
0: All right. Okay. Ka pai.
1: So, let's start with if the audience can do like morning bird chorus. So, like tui and so. Yeah, nice.
3: Oh, I love it.
1: It sounds more like kissing than birds.

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0: I re rangi haere a o Katia I hūtia ko I anō, ka tutuki ki te whenua.
1: O Katia grew restless. He uprooted himself and crashed to the ground. He had heard of the sea and he longed to see it.
0: So make the sea noise.
1: Oh, good. Very good.
0: I can hear Foxton Beach.
1: He travelled over the hills searching for the sea. The sea again. He continued on and made his way into the Makirua stream. He came to a mountain he could not pass, and water built up behind him.
0: Ana ai te wai o Akatia ki te aro maunga, roa no I te noho perana.
1: The water pushed Akatia against the mountain, and for many years he remained there.

0: Tō ākua, ka koto. 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
1: Eventually, Aukatia cut through the rock and created the gorge. Ah. Good, Regan, good. Good improvisation. Aukatia pushed on toward the sea and reached it at Foxton Beach.
0: Ka mato mato haere a koe ora ki te awa hou.
1: Life flourished in the newly created Manawatu River. Can we hear some birds, bird life? Oh, very good, very good.
0: And sounds of eels.
1: Of the tuna?
0: Some eel sounds.
1: Not bad.
0: Not bad, yep.
1: Sound of a dandelion.
0: Ah, ka bata bato ana hoki te tangata me te aha. Ka tutu ngā kainga maha tai rā anō te roa o te awa.
1: What good reading, Regan. People also flourished and many villages formed along the length of the river. Big crescendo from all the music. Big crescendo of the birds out here, please. And the sea and the ocean and some ukulele. And... my gosh. Humai te paki paki, ladies and gentlemen.

0: we just show what we mean by this? So, I think this is in the key of C. Is this correct? Where's the C? Okay, that's good. Then, do you know Sound of Music? Do, do a deer. What does the rest go? Do, what's next? Re, what's next? Me, what's next? Stay there, fa. Oh, I'm out of tune. Oh, very good. What's after fa? Do, I'm definitely out of tune. Oh, very nice. Oh, this is going to work for a song later, Riggs. How about Home for the Holidays in the key of C? All right. I might just do a quick tune-up. Do you want to get into Te Kupu Tereina? Just talk about that.
1: That's, we're going to...
0: I'm just going to unplug.
1: So now we're going to do our song, Te Kupu Tereina. What is the Māori word for train? Choo-choo. No, I think that's the international language for train, but Tereina. Can you say Tereina? Yeah. What's the Māori word for word? Kupu. And so if I went Kupu Tereina, what am I saying? Train. Yeah, the word train. So this song is called Te Kupu Tereina. And if we can... I don't want to play it live because I don't know how to play my instrument. But if we can go Te Kupu Tereina... This one's got some action.

0: done.
1: Thank you. Kane just gave me a book. It's a ukulele for beginners.
0: It's a beautiful thing about being in a library.
1: Isn't it? You can learn everything you want in a library.
0: How much do you reckon you can learn in 20 seconds?
1: I'll show you.
0: Oh, magic.
1: Now I'm fluent in ukulele.
0: Go on then.
1: Oh, no, I can't.
0: Beautiful. Now, how did some of you people get here today? Did you fly or walk or... You came in and you drove. You drove. You got your license. My gosh. Now, did your whānau or parents make sure they followed the rules
1: The road rules?
0: Particularly those lights that go and stuff. You know, the red means... Green means... And orange means...
1: Speed up.
0: Now, oh. Riga, every time.
1: I thought it means you just drive through quickly.
0: Slow right down.
1: Slow right down. Thank
0: Definitely
1: you.
0: Slow right down. This song is more for the parents than the kids, isn't it?
1: Yep.
0: But we actually, let's teach you some bit of sign language. Yeah. How about that? So, can you put your finger red?
1: Red.
0: Means?
1: That's red.
0: Stop. Stop. Put your left hand out and go like this.
1: Green
0: means go, go, go. And orange means slow right down. So, red means stop. Green means go, go, go. And orange means slow right down. Yeah. Now, here's a bit tricky one. And this is, put your hand up towards you like this. Go blink, blink, blink. Blink. So this is the traffic light. Two fingers to the side of your mouth. We go two circles out. One, two. So that song goes. And this is the
1: traffic light song.
0: One more, Ano. And this is
1: a traffic light song.
0: Oh, my goodness gracious. How good are these people?
1: That's beautiful.
0: Now, we've got our wonderful friends out there. You're going to be coming on stage soon. But how about for now? Come up on stage and get behind us, because you are doing the actions better than we can. And we went to drama school.
1: Round of applause. We know you came here to see College Street School.
0: Oh, look at this. I thank you for dressing up today, too.
1: Oh, so orderly. Wonderful.
0: You must have good teachers.
1: Yep.
0: Oh, my goodness.
1: Our future, right here.
0: It is right here. Anyone going to be the Prime Minister in this group?
2: Yes.
0: Oh, good on. You can be whatever you want. Real good. All right, should we do the traffic light song together?
2: Yeah.
0: What key should we do it in? All right, here's a little tip, ladies and gentlemen. Anytime you want to do a song, you're not sure, what key...
1: G.
0: Always do in the key of G. All right, what key are we going to do it in?
2: G.
0: Ah, awesome. G. I hope so. All right, start beeping your horn. Here we go.

0: Beautiful singing. I used to get confused by the traffic lights.
1: Did you?
0: Yeah, because I always had the red and blue ones.
2: Regan Taylor, ladies and gentlemen. You may notice he has to sit down during the set.
0: I'm tired.
2: He old, eh?
0: Yeah, I am.
3: You guys are great.
2: I think you're the best, actually.
0: Yeah.
3: What should we do? Should we do a song about Palmy or Crappy Hill? Let's do a song about Palmy.
2: All right. So, we love living in Palmerston North, but we want to ask you people, and or anyone can answer, what are the best things you love to do in this town? You can raise your hand. Yes, sir.
4: Oh,
2: I love the Lido.
4: Yeah.
2: I love it.
0: Lido
2: is
0: great.
4: And swimming
0: at the Lido.
2: Hey, swimming at the Lido.
0: What about you over there? What do you like?
2: The library.
0: The library. Did you hear that?
2: See all the librarians going, yeah, they're all going to get a free book. You look out. There's a lot of hands behind us.
4: Yes.
2: Speedway.
4: Yes.
2: School. Wow.
0: Oh, library in the school. Well, they've changed, haven't they?
2: Different to our day. Yes.
0: Oh, the Esplanade. We love the Esplanade.
2: Oh, we'd have sung about Te Kupu Terenu.
0: Yeah, that was at the Esplanade, yes.
4: Reading.
2: Reading. Reading at the library. Yeah. Swimming at the Lido.
0: You know what I do love is I didn't say, no one said McDonald's.
2: Well, we did that show recently and they did say
0: they did.
2: We were like, oh.
0: So, you going to make up a song about Palmy based on those?
2: Oh, thank you. I'd love to. And what key should we do it though?
0: G.
2: Oh, guff. Well,
3: something like Thank You,
0: Palmy's North? Yeah,
3: I think so.
2: Thank you, Palmy's North. Thank you, Palmy's North. We love,
0: what should we say?
2: The Esplanade.
0: Thank you.
2: Oh, North. Thank you, Palmerston North. Palmerston North. All right, that's the song. You can sing with us. Thank you.

0: Thank you, Palmerston North. Thank you, Palmerston North. Palmerston North. Oh. Yeah.
1: And that's how we write songs, ladies and gentlemen.
2: That's how we write songs. It's really easy.
1: Actually, can we say, yesterday we went into College Street School to a couple of classes and we're starting to work on a new album, a resilience album. And some wonderful kids yesterday helped us get some ideas about resilience and how we can overcome it or work through it. So we can't wait to put that out sometime, yeah, eh?
2: I'm looking forward to that.
1: Thanks for your help yesterday. You guys are the best. Now, there is one other song we do, and it's quite important. Has anybody got their birthday today?
3: Behind us?
1: Where?
3: Today. Oh wow!
4: Are your parents here today? So it's your birthday, and you, in front of all these people, you can ask for it, whatever you want.
3: What would you like for your birthday?
5: To play with the cars.
3: How old are you today?
6: Nine.
3: You say
6: nine.
1: Nine.
3: Nine. Whoa. And what is your name?
6: Anna.
3: All right. Can we sing happy birthday to you?
6: Yeah.
3: It'll be $20. What key should we do it in, Anna?
6: G.
1: Yeah.
3: Okay. Well, ladies and gentlemen,
2: you come stand here.
3: You come stand here.
2: Official day.
3: To Anna.
1: 9 years of age. You remember nine?
2: Barely.
1: And the key of G, everybody. Anna, nine.

0: 9. She wanted a driving lesson, that's what she said before.
1: Yeah. But happy birthday.
0: Nah, thank you very much.
1: For having a birthday.
0: And for helping our set get a little bit shorter. Now, we'd like to say thank you very much. Have I gone out, have I? It's all right, we'll just go organic. Maybe there's a book about how to plug the guitar in over here somewhere. No, it is wonderful. We've got a few more songs to do. But once you're here, please go and get some books out. It's really important. And if you want, we've actually got some of our music in there too. And our Christmas vinyl.
1: We've got our Christmas vinyl and our first ever album from 20 years ago.
0: 2004.
1: Still sound the same.
0: Still look as good too, don't we, bro? Yeah. Now, we love to see you all here. We'd like to say thank you to Palmy Bid for putting on the Music Month activities. Yes. And Manawatu People's Radio for being here today. Yes. And Rob Edwards, who's been so many gigs, taking all the photography and videos. So there'll be a cool stuff later on. You can see us, and you can see you sitting down probably.
1: Yeah, actually. Having a rest.
0: Should we do One Earth?
2: Yeah, let's do that.
0: We do One Earth. This is a really cool song. You guys know, man, you guys are amazing. Now, it's about recycling, basically, isn't it? Who recycles here? Hands up. A few of you don't have hands up. Oh my gosh.
1: Well, maybe they don't consume.
0: Maybe they don't. Yeah. Maybe they just need some education in the form of a song.
1: Yes.
0: All right. At some stage, we'll get you to say recycle.
1: Yeah.
0: What key is this in?
2: G.

0: Boston bound. Recycle.
1: Yeah, gotta check that thing.
0: Recycle.
1: There's only one Earth.
0: There's only one Earth that has any word to us.
1: Good on your dad. You can come and join us. Easy. There's only one Earth.
0: There's

0: So good. Now, since we've got these wonderful College Street kids up here, they want to sing you a song. It's called Pepeha. There is a piano track, I believe, and we're going to learn the chords, aren't we, Reece?
1: Yes, let's do it.
0: Are you good to do this by yourselves?
2: Yep. Yeah.
1: Yeah, we believe in you.
0: So, are you good for the rest of the 15 minutes as well?
1: Yeah.
0: Okay.
1: Thank you. We'll start one more time. We are good.

0: Thank you so much, Collis Street. That's truly beautiful. Yeah, they should have been the opening and main end as well.
1: It's like we need to lift our game.
0: Well, your ukulele plan's getting better, though.
1: You guys, that was beautiful. Thank you. Really, really great.
0: Really great. Now, one of the reasons why we're here was to reimagine a song called Home for the Holidays, which came off our Christmas album.
2: Yes.
0: And we had some dear friends sing on that, actually.
2: Yeah.
0: But today we're going to add our other two friends, Heidi Mai, and over the side as well,
2: yeah.
0: Because it's in the key of C,
2: okay.
0: Which we love.
2: Yep.
0: Here we go, we're back. Good, I don't know what happened there. And, well, we should go through it a little bit just to get, because we might get your help as well. The first part is in C and it goes to F. If that was in do, re, mi, fa, do, that's good. And it goes to be together. Ko tahitanga, ko tahitanga. What I reckon we try and do is when we do the C, get you on C to go to F. Oh, yes, back to the C. Lovely. And C again. F to the door. What do you think? They're doing a pretty good, eh?
2: Awesome.
0: All right, so I think what we did last time, how we did that lovely ethereal harp styles, we got the same. Yeah, we got this.
2: Yeah.
0: These two are great.
2: So good.
0: All right, and how about, do you guys want to sing along?
2: Yeah.
0: All right, can you do bilingual singing? What is that?
3: Two languages.
2: Yes.
0: Two languages. Because I think the song is in two languages, isn't it?
1: Oh, we can do trilingual,
0: Try any language.
2: Yeah.
0: I love it. Let's have a backing track so it's even better.

0: Thank you, friends. That was truly lovely.
1: All those parts you're putting in there just takes it to another level. And College Street Choir, I think you know the words better than we do. Oh, my goodness. That was beautiful. It's so nice to have voices behind you when you're up on stage. It's quite daunting, isn't it, sometimes?
2: Yeah, yeah.
1: You feel it got carried away.
2: Yeah, it's really beautiful.
1: So that was a Wyatt that we wrote for a Christmas album, but not everybody celebrates Christmas, so we wanted to write a song about being together and having a good kai and having a party. And there's a bit at the very end, at the three-quarter mark, where we just paid our respects for those that have passed away, because that's something that's quite important to do. And my Nana Lexi, she passed away last year, and she got to hear that song, thank goodness, so we wanted to dedicate that to her, and we dedicated that album to her as well.
2: Beautiful.
1: Thank you for your wonderful, wonderful work. Well, we're certainly getting close towards the end. One thing about Regan, he's not very good at math. And I don't want to do this publicly. We are in a library. We were going to do some, have some financial planning afterwards. But actually, is there any accountants in the room, by the way?
2: Yeah, because we're getting to that crunch time.
1: Are doctors in the house or dentists as
2: yeah,
1: well?
2: Yeah.
1: We just really need to start getting a bit
2: some of my books are broken. They just need fixing.
1: No, we are going to do a bit of math together.
2: Yep.
1: Because there's a special number.
2: Yes.
1: What's the number?
2: 64.
1: Oh, what is 64? It's like how many squares are on a chessboard?
2: Yeah.
1: What about 8 times 8 is?
3: 64.
1: Oh, my God. It's a really magical number.
2: Beautiful number.
1: I got a good way, though. Why don't we start small and just sort of double them together?
2: Let's do that.
1: Okay. We might need an orchestra, though. Can you tune up the orchestra?
2: Oh, yeah.
1: 64, thank you.
2: Tuned up.
1: Hey, look, there's a strings and step book there.

0: going to grab that one. Very good, thank you. You can't see them, they're just over there, but you enjoy it. All right, we will need your help, whānau, with this. You guys know this, eh?
1: All okay. Right, everybody.
0: Do you want to have a bit of a cunny cunny? Help yourself.
1: Favorite numbers.
0: All right, let's do this. See you, Riggs. Okay.
2: 1 + 1 = 2.
0: Oh, you're good.
2: 2 + 2 = 4.
0: Oh, ho, ho, hoy.
2: 4 + 4 = 8.
0: Oh, nice.
2: 8 + 8 = 16. 16 + 16 = 32. 32 + 32.
0: All right, wait, here it comes, here we go.
2: 64! 64! 64! 64!
1: Give it to me!
2: 1 + 1

0: energy. We love this. All right, one more time. Here we go. One plus one.
1: One plus one is two.
2: You know.
1: Two plus two is four.
2: Oh, yes, yes, yes.
1: Four plus four is eight.
2: Hey, come on, man.
1: Eight plus eight is 16. 16 plus 16 is 32. 32 plus 32.

0: Man, you guys are fantastic.
1: Yeah, and thank you for your advocacy on lowering the retirement age.
0: Did you learn some stuff?
2: Yeah, 1 plus 1.
0: Oh, good, good. That's great. Now, what we like to say, that song didn't exist about a year and a half ago. And as a young man in the choir, at bedtime, and your parents probably do this, you like to read books, do some art. One day, this man was like, you know my favourite number is, Dad? I'm like, what's that, son? He's like, 64. Then he did a little recording. We did it on a tape. And then we turned it into a song, and now you're all singing it. I think that is wonderful. Plus, you'll get some royalties at some stage. Yeah.
1: Have you got any more other songs?
0: Yeah, you other kids got any ideas too? Just joked. Now, we're going to do a resilience album together. That's going to be important.
2: Yep.
0: Really cool. In fact, what's cool today, if you don't follow us online, we've actually got a Samoan album coming out because it's Samoan Language Week. And today, the first single drops called Ia Ma Se'e Se'e, which translates as Slippery Fish. It's pretty cool. And then there's a beautiful 10-song album that Malama Lama Moni out in Highbury we've done a collaboration with. So if you don't follow us, you can go to hokozoo.com and find the cars. And the video will be out on Tuesday. Very excited about that.
2: Great video.
0: Now, let's do one more together. And then you can start heading out. We will play Ia Ma Se'e Se'e as you're leaving, so you can hear Slippery Fish. But how about this one? Riggs, you always say this, if you get lost overseas, what are you...
1: So like if you're overseas, say you're in Europe or somewhere exotic, and you want to find another Kiwi, you just go, you just say really loud, doo-doo-do-mai-nga iwi, and then you find them.
0: Oh, so clever. Hey, what key should we do this in? I tell you what, these kids are fast learners.

0: wonderful audience you've been. Your applause. Your applause is a credit to your intelligence, I'll tell you that, ladies and gentlemen. We're going to finish up now. We're going to play some songs as you scatter into the wind, and we'll let you finish with Ia Ma Se'i Se'i, which is Slippery Fish, and then the goodbye song. Can we thank today the beautiful College Street Choir? Put your hands together, we're going. Manawatu Multicultural Society, our two friends over here, our Indonesian brothers and sisters, Palmy Bid, Manawatu People's Radio, Music Planet Palmerston North, Regan Taylor,
1: Kane Parson,
0: very good, and the City Library for having us and making loud noises.
1: Yes.
0: Go and get some books out, enjoy the rest of your day, and Ia Ma Se'i Se'i. Thank you very much for coming.